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0: Karma is the guy on the screen.

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0: 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Asta contează. 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
1: We got it together, didn't we? Nobody but you and me. We've got it together, baby.

0: never make it. At least we can say we died trying.
1: Asculți Brașovul. Asta contează.